0: Those were ballet selections from The Magic Pot by Odorino Respighi. We heard the Massimo Theater Symphony Orchestra of Palermo. They were led by Marzio Conti. This is 89.9 WDAV. I'm Keenan Harmon here with the night music this Friday. Just ahead, a couple of overtures by George Friedrich Handel, and that'll be in just a little bit. But right now, here is today's noteworthy.
1: Sometimes the most powerful response to an unspeakable tragedy isn't a speech, but a piece of music. Throughout history, composers of all styles and genres have used their art to help communities grieve, heal, and find hope. And that tradition continues. Hi, I'm Loki Karuna, and on this edition of Noteworthy, I'd like to share how the pain of a nation was transformed into an unforgettable tribute by composer Omar Thomas. Omar is a Brooklyn-born composer who has, among many things, transformed the landscape of music for concert band. Back in the summer of 2015, the country was reeling from the tragic shooting at the Mother Emanuel AME Church in Charleston, South Carolina. And in the wake of that heartbreak, a consortium of musical ensembles commissioned Omar to write a piece to honor the 9 lives that were lost. In response, he created this, a work he called Of Our New Day Begun. Through his artistry, Omar Thomas reminds us that even in our darkest moments, music can be a profound tool for strength, healing, and perseverance. His dedication to telling difficult yet essential American stories drives his work and makes him one of today's most noteworthy composers.

From the early 19th century, we heard this Rossiniana No. 3 suite by Mauro Giuliani, and we heard guitarist David Russell. Broadcasting from the Samuel W. Newell Building on the Davidson College campus, this is Classical Public Radio, 89.9 WDAV, WDAV HD1 Davidson, and heard around the globe through our web stream at wdav.org. Well, we all make mistakes in life, even the great ones. Richard Strauss was under the impression that the following melody was an old traditional tune in the public domain, but it turns out it was a current popular tune which Strauss wound up having to pay royalties on. This is the movement entitled Neapolitan Life from the multi-movement tone poem Aus Italien from Italy, the Cleveland Orchestra led by Vladimir Ashkenazi.

0: That was the first movement to the Symphony Española by Edward Lalot. Featured on violin was Chi Yun, who performed with the London Philharmonic. They were led by Jesus Lopez Cobos. In just a little bit, some music by Giuseppe Verdi. We'll hear a little bit of an excerpt from La Traviata, plus some music by Beethoven and Brahms. This is 89.9 WDAV and WDAV.org, your classical oasis. I'm Keenan Harmon. Glad to be with you this Saturday morning. I'm in for Douglas Rubel.
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And thank you for listening. The royal gardens surrounding the Palace of Aranjuez near Madrid, where the inspiration of this piece by Joaquin Rodrigo, Concierto de Aranjuez, Alfonso Moreno is the guitarist, and Enrique Batiz conducts the London Symphony Orchestra.

0: 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L'inseguir
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0: è presa.
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1: 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Quella, te la farò!
0: Spiegati quel prezzo,